0: FM Eclipse, el lugar donde vivimos las noticias.
1: Thank you very much. This song is one of my favorites. It's called Somebody to Love.

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Mysterious scribblings? A secret code? No. Poems, no less. Poems, everybody! The laddie reckons himself a poet. Money get back. I'm all right, Jack. Keep your hands off my stack. New car, caviar, four-star daydream. Think I'll buy me a football team. Absolute rubbish, laddies. Get on with your work. Repeat after me. An acre is the area...

0: is the area of a rectangle whose length is 1 furlong and whose width is 1 space.
1: Generación X, invadimos tus recuerdos.